0: Thank you, Lord.
1: 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We speak the capital. Mene Obana.
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1: 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We speak the capital.
3: 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Already been pumped. 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Already been pumped. Yes, he's selling.

0: is Ghana by mistake, my style. 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Already, yes, I was so good. Yes, I knew to be. Now, this is a good way. Already, baby, you know. What am I, baby?
1: Diane Sky, the sky is calling.
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0: 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We speak the capital. 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

祭り、イエーイ。

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Amen. Now, the person is creating some of the animal creation. Now, on Bano Betinas. Amaniana, I have a son, so Bano Betinas with anyone. Amaniana, the Pukru, the Tony was the Toff. You did it, Jesus. I was the king of the other one, you must move and tell us.

bibianedi. 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Father said, picture say Jesus and the fridge, the woman will be better now. Bible say, maybe a child, Jesus, you tell them before we get it. And I'm paying by what's on the same. Won't come on to nothing. Now, some money, people, me, or one on. Me, pay up, what's here? It's about the one who said, I need you to be found on this Sunday when you know. If I said, I'm going to get on the same, what's it? I'm going to want me, mother, put to a bottle. If I said, I'm going to get on the same, no, about me. Back when. Now I have one also about when. The picture said, it is so na here. It told me how room bound in the creature here. Only I'm going to pump in the blow. Room out in the so pretty sound. That was special. You have a clear and suffering, I'm not more for you. No, but it's not. That's all that's not enough so who pushed it anymore. I don't know what was you. 2 million down, so you blow up. Your piercing, the flip that the woman will be seen. Put him so on grand old papa. Send a bear on your buyer, no buyer, your bema, bema, bema, so you'll see my head. Put him. That's all we're dancing in the house.

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What does you? Oh, damn it. What do you have on, sir? Now my phone is to go. Somebody raise your hands. What does lift up your hands. Titi Brabway. What are you? Anna. What are you? I don't know what's up. 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

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My pepper for 30 years, I'm pong. 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Well, you're very prayerful. When you had them pipers, and you said, Tom, I'm in him. And then now, 3 months, and then you said, say, the sudden pipe was a and then you said, tomb. Then just 6 months, Nasa say. Then the pipe was a and then you said, for tomb. Then you 8 months, Nasa say. And cross was a minimal way, my man found coho, meaning come forward, or semi-rain says, sir. Dina Menta, my call. Mary says, Sammy, do you have any? I mean, who paid our house? Wow!

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Also, I didn't know what doctor. Odria doctor say, about friend or down Yamuno, what would our yam? Tis a manual operation only about friend in a movie. When a doctor, I did my mammy at home. 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

0: tell Christ for your tennis, you need to do a bedroom December. I speak as a dangerous musician. A bedroom December, rather be my car, I don't mind the school. Car, a bayer, you mama, and a car, or the bayer. My software, I'm intimidating Dimbo. When your problem, I got that. There's someone to say, hey, a radius sila who be called next level. Papa is saying, Kunai. 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Who be called next level? Me on in the film. Radio, so any penny never talk at the whole world.
1: Oh boy, some can say my Jesus.
0: Amen.
1: Oh, clap your hands to the name of the Lord. 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Clap your hands. Something has already turned. The one who shouted the loudest, amen, it has already turned. You know, there is power in worship.
2: I see Sisi say, oh, yeah, gospel minister. 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

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So the four behave be a minimum man and Mampo Yada. Our hope, Nanso, now Rade the main farm was said, yeah, met me a dear dance, Yamon was a for Rade. 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

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oh, yeah, oh, yeah, oh, yeah, oh, yeah, oh, yeah, oh, yeah, oh, yeah, oh, yeah, oh, yeah, oh, yeah, oh, yeah, oh, yeah, oh, yeah, oh, yeah

Oh yeah, me.

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friend of the friend of the friend of the friend of the friend of the friend of the friend of the friend of the friend of the friend of the friend of the friend of the friend of the friend of the friend of the friend of the friend of the friend of the friend of the friend of the friend of the friend of the friend of the friend of the friend of the friend of the friend of the friend of the friend of the friend of the friend of the friend of the friend of the friend of the friend of the friend of the friend of the friend of the friend of the friend of the friend of the friend of the friend of the friend of the friend of the friend of the friend of the friend of the friend of the friend of the friend of the friend of the friend of the friend of the friend of the friend of the friend of the friend of the friend of the friend of the friend of the friend of the friend of the friend of the friend of the friend of the friend of the friend of the friend of the friend of the friend of the friend of the friend of the friend of the friend of the friend of the friend of the friend of the friend of the friend of the friend of the friend of

Eradia, papa masa meni menyamai Eradia.

name Sabe Fata. 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

0: 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We speak the capital. 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

0: Abramobia, the Catra said, Abramobia, Utimobia, Oma, who find a friend, Radia, Obemua, Abbasis, and what? 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
1: We just want to enter into a short time of worship as we leave this place. 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

se kwen yan kopon Ura kreme Fahoma babano Na ube nyasu Tumia Nani yasu kriso Fri agufu omno Menia Saatu minu tahu yetuma Wewu ana Ana watiti Se wuti dwe menidia Ni owu wa kavari Ni owu wa kavari Tumia Nyanu

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We are young. 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We are young. We are young. We are young. We are young. We are young. We are young. We are young. We are young. We are young. We are young. We are young. We are young. We are young. We are young. We are young. We are young. We are young. We are young. We are young. We are young. We are young. We are young. We are young. We are young. We are young. We are young. We are young. We are young. We are young. We are young. We are young. We are young. We are young. We are young. We are young. We are young. We are young. We are young. We are young. We are young. We are young. We are young. We are young. We are young. We are young. We are young. We are young. We are young. We are young. We are young. We are young. We are young. We are young. We are young. We are young. We are young. We are young. We are young. We are young. We are young. We are young. We are young. We are young. We are young. We are young. We are young. We are young. We are young. We are young. We are young. We are young. We are young. We are young. We are young. We are young. We are young. We are young. We are young. We are young. We are young. We are young. We are young. We are young. We are young. We are young. We are young. We are young. We are young. We are young. We are young. We are

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0: 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But then about this, see when you were so. Yama say about the Yatuma, your fool. Ha, you're crazy for the baby, Yaba. 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I yet to know I'm what damn of a Christ. Near the person they catch on your other side. Now, can you say something? What's up? Don't blame your tongue. Blame your tongue when they catch out, sir. Say, God, what in your emporia? Now, my God, or God, pray for my God, sir. In there, we're not seeing a moon temple, a moon cacapre. I'm an enemy, and we could have a bit. You have a cut on the side. When it has was said. And that's how before. Media say, you have trouble swap. Who mess up the fact? Who da? What's that? Did it be blended when you put him? Now, so I'm right yet to let you and a big job. Only I would that team with the hospital. And you said, I was just said, if you have paid for the cool. What's the one you have from? All things are possible. Ni amen yina beti mi ayo amo didi na kope wa na katwa sa kabra beti mi adani amame so oba pemfo man kan ni das wen na sa and wana mi kire du fa na mi dia dance ye na me kam men selibi na me me da fo ma wosu bi kabra bi atwa ma ni das wen na sa ya katwa sa fa so po ta sa wen sha men su bire bi tru ye ma bra bo dane. Coming into 18, I'm not coming to yeah. A Daya and Puma and putting them up. Obi Daya, one CBA, and I'm going to be playing them in my name. How come peace, Sicilia Bafo, Nanka, and Wapa, one in the crew, Nanka, yes, so I'm here when you're meant to be a peer. So, Onia, why are you here? Jesus, why are you here? What did you do, Jesus? You may not be passing the catch on your other side. A black woman down.
1: What a guy.
0: Why the cars are black woman? Why are the guy? I'm questioning to you, sir. Why the cars are, sir? You're doing it yet. But I'm not a problem. A son, sir. I'm one of my. A black woman, you may ask. So we hear about women. So we are control, we are control. So we are Thomas from the church, from the church, from the church, from the church. So we have attack it, attack it, attack it. So we have power. When you have told me a mouth so for me, you are the sorry of that. You are the young man. You are ready. So we move. And you were Satan, I'm in my opinion. You are saying in the air. Now, your friend, you will be a man at Tonnes, and you'll be man in Tonda. Now, Brian, you're the catch yourself. What's it? One day, no, now we are in the casa. What's it? If you have to, I get a double copper. Then, actually, you're coupon only to me so. Man, you want to get it as well, and then you're coupon for me. I'm a so man, never made a sign you with. When you meet a woman, say, who we are. Me and my papa, the woman, young woman, so I said, yes, Christo, what could you do? So, a black Kasama could one, and say, I put a swag with me, one of Kasama could one, Egina. One would, Jiddy, believe God, say, you go up to me at the night. Brandy Chambo, man, you was yet to me, and then Flammy. I said, I'm a job, I'm the other, sir. My plan, I'm a young papa, you know. Na hospital, but I yabby every trimming. Let me hold a piamin fan. Now, Brabe, the book of that water way hospital, you honor. Be kind, I'm a refit down. 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

so I am a young to four. Yamin Shiramo Papa. Was it your friend, your piano? A young original sea piano. Say Yamia Fawu did your so I'm one of them. Nakasi Syria Mafu, I guess it's Syria Mafu. Yamin Shiramo Papa. Yamin Nam was so I yet. And also, yet to be body, Nelson. Yet in your mission.

Nyame nhyira mo papa. 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

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That to me, yes, my young cannon. That to me, yes, my young punisher. So it's young, you may not take your weapon, Cosua. Yes, okay, sir. What did the child run, nominal? You never to me, impunishable. Me better, is young. Malaika, sir. I am the lama. Blessing, I Catholic. 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

0: who be a woman. Say him a maha. Ramia, I'm sorry, I would have taken. I was sorry if you. When I'm in the home, I'm brush off. And I'm no quacassia, so I'm here quacassia, I'm a Sicilia mafia. What's the conference center cassia? That they will clear the Pialia, the Surya, Radia, what Siasi. Bra, Nasawuba, Yamir, when you're Baya Cassiama. You are Diba Kupa, Yajina Tum, and Jesus. Say yes, you know, and the Maya. Say yes, you know, and Aji. Hey, you are the pastor, say, you're the national doctor. Also, the members of the Catalan and I say, why do they to me in Yakupo at DSC? Who can stand God? Say, when he is a Christ of DSC, media, and what's there we are with your duo, and what's there a Shia with the Uniana? Yes, wait, you have a coward him. Media members of the yes, you are. Yes, you know, Matina Tubu. Me, media duo, me, mini Bibiana. Never deep our company, Matina Tubu on Jesus. Hey. We say only Jesus. Yay! Only Abraham is so the same, Yakupo. Hey, my young Pedro Sen Yakupo. That's your Pedro now. I'm a daddy who would actually. Hallelujah. Imala la la la la la la la la la la la.
1: Crown24.com with Pink, the capital, Mene Obana.

So I'm not such a fool, I worry anymore. 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I worry, I'm a cassano. I mean, you know that. Trust it. Panchano. Do man, I have a saddle. You be touching. Let him say, dear Jesus, your pa is suing the other a daddy, the free one. Then you may want brass watch every repower, brother. You are some cacrabby mouse. Nia, what's any of Flimu Bano, Nidir Jesus? Nia, or ten of Flimu Bano, so I a yes to Christo, Nidir and Jesus. So I'll brass watch every bona who have been far. Nia may come from the same, may come from yes to Christo, I'm mouse. Yes, my name is a walkman. That's how the power bravo. So many of you are a big channel. Many are saying a big deal. Power to Yahweh and Yakoposo. Near what's Yasia? What's that? Now, who you only be a

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Ah, hey. Hey, uncle. Oh, my friend. See, can't you want to the free? We are sad free. See, can't you want to the come? We are sad. Media. Can't you free? We are free. We are sad. Sorry. Because that's the kind yet. That mom. We are here, so you saw us and you were here. But then when you are not to be here, you know, now we are not waiting out. Maybe I say, you will come for your my menu, me and you come home. You're

That's your name. Can we not move that? Nayanka or Surakapa or Surakasa Kakra Yanka Chen said, Chineke Edema. You only have a young radi. Some info that is Chachino. Some in Manusho. Some in the day.

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come on, come on, come on, come on, come on, come on, come on, come on, come on, come on, come on, come on, come on, come on, come on, come on, come on, come on, come on, come on, come on, come on, come on, come on, come on, come on, come on, come on, come on, come on, come on, come on, come on, come on, come on, come on, come on, come on, come on, come on, come on, come on, come on, come on, 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come on, come on, come on, come on, come on, come on, come on, come on, come on, come on, come on, come on, come on, come on, come on, come on, come on, come on

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1: 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We speak the capital. 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

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going to say, I'm going to say, I'm going to say, I'm going to say, I'm going to say, I'm going to say, I'm going to say, I'm going to say, I'm going to say, I'm going to say, I'm going to say, I'm going to say, I'm going to say, I'm going to say, I'm going to say, I'm going to say, I'm going to say, I'm going to say, I'm going to say, I'm going to say, I'm going to say, I'm going to say, I'm going to say, I'm going to say, I'm going to say, I'm going to say, I'm going to say, I'm going to say, I'm going to say, I'm going to say, I'm going to say, I'm going to say, I'm going to say, I'm going to say, I'm going to say, I'm going to say, I'm going to say, I'm going to say, I'm going to say, I'm going to say, I'm going to say, I'm going to say, I'm going to say, I'm going to say, I'm going to say, I'm going to say

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Apostle, Yakwa, Yakwa, Yakwa, Yakwa. 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And you bring me a dim army, our humble. 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And I run a number, super jump.

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1: My team, I want to thank you very much. We've been enjoying peace, health, yes. Wealth, living in harmony.
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1: You know, I heard of your last harvest, yam harvest. 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

the order for me can me done who has some hatch the one. 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Nancy Womana, a two brand, Yamme Mayada. 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

不会胸怀王所大。

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